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3: 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I want you to sing this when

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Most people know that in order to go from one place to another, to accomplish things or acquire things, some sense of direction is needed. In Matthew 6:33, our blessed Lord gives us some directions that

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She's a

0: Keep the tip up, kiddo. 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
1: C-A-L-L-D-A-D.
0: Hi, it's Matt from Call Dad. I really like to fish. I'm not that good at it, mind you. Let's say the fish and I, we have a mutual misunderstanding. My son, though, is obsessed with fishing. He picks the spots we fish. He tells me what lures to use. He ignores that the fish he's hunting is bigger than he is. Seriously, he pulled in a tarpon on his own last year. And when he decided to catch a long-nosed gar, bam, he hooked one. And the look on his face, pure joy. And when I see that joy, the feeling I get is, it's indescribable. Excitement, pride, the butterflies in my stomach. Seeing him be amazing. I like fishing, but I love being a dad.
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0: Hi, it's Matt from Call Dad. I really like to fish. I'm not that good at it, mind you. Let's say the fish and I, we have a mutual misunderstanding. My son, though, is obsessed with fishing. He picks the spots we fish. He tells me what lures to use. He ignores that the fish he's hunting is bigger than he is. Seriously, he pulled in a tarpon on his own last year. And when he decided to catch a long-nosed gar, bam, he hooked one. And the look on his face, pure joy. And when I see that joy, the feeling I get is, it's indescribable. Excitement, pride, the butterflies in my stomach. Seeing him be amazing. I like fishing, but I love being a dad.
1: All you gotta do is call dad.com.
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1: Thank you for spending part of your Tuesday morning with me. Tamela Mann is coming up with He Did It For Me. And later, we'll have a mommy moment with some co-parenting tips. Settle in. There's plenty of good music ahead.

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0: You just heard BET Sunday's Best Fifth Season winner, Joshua Rogers, with So Good. We're back with today's special guest on the Dorinda Clark Hall Radio Show, and I'm so glad he's here with me, Dwayne Woods. Dwayne, you took time away from the industry for a moment. What did you learn in that season?
1: You know what? It was a hard season for me. I did take a little bit of a time away, you know, just to let go, let God. I still would do

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0: 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Amen. 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So I'm speaking for all of you listening, starting here, starting now. The things that hurt you in the past won't control your future. Starting now, this is a new day. This is your exodus. 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

0: All righty, a blast from the past. Troy Rainey, everybody. It's entitled A Great Camp Meeting. Y'all ready? Victory is mine, too. By the way, great help of 100.1. Good Tuesday morning to you.
1: Victory is mine. Victory is mine. 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Victory today is mine.
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0: 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Glory to Jesus.
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1: 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So it's a muggy morning, and we should reach our expected high of 86 around 3 o'clock this afternoon.
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0: Okay, how's things going? All righty, good morning to you. Yeah, that's Jasmine, everybody. We're here at 100.1, your Holy City Inspiration Station.
1: Gerald's Tires and Brakes, 843 traffic.
2: Wrecks at Aviation on I-26, Ashley Phosphate at Northside, Palmetto Commerce in front of Daimler, and across town at Rutledge. Breakdown Ashley Phosphate headed towards Dorchester between Palmetto Commerce and Cross County, blocking the turn lane.
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0: Yes, it's entitled Celebrate Me. 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

0: That's Jekalen Carr. It's the title Breakthrough. Yeah, I feel it. What about you? We're having 100.1.
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It's entitled Great God. Yes, coming to the Coastal Carolina Fair, man. We're going to have a great time this year, November the 5th. Like I said, the fair has kind of stepped up and taken on a lot of the responsibilities and controls and all that stuff. So it's going to be one night. We're excited about that one night. And again, he's coming to Charleston at the Coastal Carolina Fair, Dr. James Mabel. You know the song on TikTok and Instagram and all over that's entitled One Word? Well, here he is. One Word.

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Deep is your love, okay? Yeah, that's a good one. I love that song. She's coming back to the Coast Carolina Fair by popular demand, Jaden King. Nothing but good.

It's entitled War in the Spirit. All this September, do you remember? September the 15th, yeah. We're excited about it. Great things are happening in this month. Yeah, happy birthday to those of you celebrating a birthday, just in case I missed it. Coming up in about 2 weeks, my daughter's birthday, September the 29th. Yes, and yeah, it's a bittersweet for her. I can imagine it is, you know. Last year this time, her mom was with her, and she's not with us this year in the physical realm, but in the spirit realm, we believe that there's such a greater cloud of witnesses. And so in this month, happy birthday to all of you. Already, we're ahead at 100.1.

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1: From the Storm Team 2 Weather Center, starting your day off with 80 degrees. So it's a muggy morning, and we should reach our expected high of 86 around 3 o'clock this afternoon.
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0: hands and praise him. Clap your hands right there, y'all. Come on. Look at your neighbor and say, he brought me from a mighty long way.
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1: Gerald's Tires and Brakes, 843 traffic.
2: New wreck on Clemens Ferry between Charleston Regional Parkway and Yellow House Place. Clemens Ferry and 526 westbound. Dorchester at Ashley Phosphate. Maybank at River. University Boulevard at Rivers. And 526 eastbound at Daniel Island. 972-1152.
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1: Pastor Travis Green, everybody, yes. I tried to get hold of him. Maybe he changed his number. I don't know. Maybe it's me. I don't know. I just don't know. I tried to reach him, couldn't get no answer. I tried to reach Galante, couldn't get no answer. What going on? But in the meantime, I'm not complaining. Hey, these guys are busy. I get it. And then, I mean, I'm not that important, so I get it now. Not at all. But in the meantime, I know what is good. The Golden Gate Choir from the Bahamas. Yes. Y'all gonna like this one. Yeah, up above my head. Matter of fact, the song is entitled Meeting Tonight on Heaven 100.1. Y'all ready? Let's go.

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It's entitled Stan. I got one for you, Sharon. Pay attention. It might bless you on this day. It's entitled Chosen. I am what God said I am. In spite of everything I go through and what people might say, chosen, God says I am what He created me to be on heaven, what earth, or it was.

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2: 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Tonight, we got a simple message for you. Come on, ECC, say it.

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Praise God from whom all blessings flow. Praise him, all creatures here below. Good afternoon, brothers and sisters. This is Apostle Bernard Whaley coming to you from the Faith in Action Kingdom Ministry located at 2730 Gordon Street in North Charleston, South Carolina, where the Spirit of the Lord is truly on the move. I want to take this time to thank you, as I always do, for tuning in to this broadcast, a broadcast that has been a blessing to many of you because you've allowed me to know that, and I thank God for you. I thank God for you taking time out of your busy schedules and listening to the broadcast. I pray that I've said something over the years that has been a help to you. I know I have, because many of you have told me that, but I want to thank you and let you know how much I appreciate it, because it's no good to be a preacher if you got nobody to hear. 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If they would do that, they would hear us when they hit that live button. So do that for me and I'd appreciate it. 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We thank God for Watch a Light Gospel Shop. I'm telling you, God is doing some great things through the proprietor there, the Reverend Alfred Haywood and his staff. 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We need to get back to singing our hymns. He's got all of those books there, quartet music. He's got clergy attire. You need robes for your ministry, for your choir members, or do you need robes for your pulpit, for your preachers? He can help you out over there. Go by and see the Reverend Alfred Haywood and the staff at the Watch a Light Gospel Shop located 3910B. That's in Rivers Avenue, North Charleston. Please let them know you heard it right here on this radio station. 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And please let them know you heard it right here at this broadcast. I've got a couple of announcements. My brothers and sisters, listen, I am celebrating 40 years in ministry. We started ministering September 14th, 1986, and we've been preaching ever since. That's 40 years of being in the ministry. We started pastoring in September of 1990. Started pastoring a church in Mount Pleasant, Ebenezer Mount Zion, AME Church. And we've been pastoring ever since. We're now pastoring the Faith in Action Kingdom Ministry, where we're located at 2730 Gordon Street. But on this coming Sunday at 4 o'clock, we will have a celebration where we're going to celebrate this 40 years of ministry, 36 pastoring, and 4 just preaching the gospel all across the air. We have preached in so many of your churches. Many of you have heard us. Many of you have been around and helped us. And I thank God for you. And this year is very special to me. On last year, around this time, I was in the hospital. I had had open heart surgery where I had a four-way bypass. The Lord has kept me. And after getting out of that hospital, on my birthday last year, as a matter of fact, tomorrow, I'm doing this now on Monday, but you're going to hear it on my birthday. I will be 73 years young. Can you believe that? God is good. He is real good. And I thank him for another year of life. After going through that surgery, didn't know what was going to be happening, but God has given me even more strength and confidence in him. So I want to thank all of you for your prayers, and I want to thank you for

your birthday wishes. Yesterday, we celebrate 73 years in this world. Isn't God good? My goodness, my goodness. Where had the time gone? But I thank God for it. I thank God for allowing me for over the last 40 years of those 73 to be able to share this gospel with the world. He has blessed me, and I'm blessed to be. It is so, and so shall it be. God has kept me, and he's kept me from all evil, and my mind is stayed on Jesus. So, yes, we thank God for that. Also, coming up on this Saturday at 6 o'clock at the Faith in Action Kingdom Ministry, 2730 Gordon Street, we will be having a celebration for one of my great friends, Bishop George Hugie. Man, we're celebrating him. He's retired now. He's no longer ministering. But we want to celebrate his life and legacy and all that he has done in the community. Many of you know Bishop Hugie. He's been preaching this work for, and doing that work for a long time, pastoring over in Mount Pleasant. And he's just been around. But we want to celebrate his life. So we're inviting all of you. Come on out and let's celebrate him together. You know, this is a brother. He's family, people. He's family. All of us that's in this thing, we are family. So we want to celebrate Bishop George Hugie on this coming Saturday evening at 6 o'clock. Bishop George Hugie, we will be celebrating him, his family and friends. Many of you know him. I want to get this announcement out so you'll know that it will be right there at Faith in Action, 2730 Gordon Street in North Charleston, a celebration for Bishop George Hugie. Please come on by and let's celebrate him this Saturday, the 19th, at 6 o'clock in the morning. Please, ma'am, please, sir, get this word out for me and let them know you heard it right here. That's at Faith in Action. Looking forward to you there. Men, we're celebrating a prayer breakfast on that morning, September the 19th, that morning at 9:30. Calling all men, come on out. We got a prayer breakfast there. You will be blessed. Got some things to teach and tell you about. We've got many of our friends coming. You are invited that morning, Saturday morning at 9:30. All right, Saturday morning at 9:30, we'll have a prayer breakfast for the men. Then in that evening, we'll celebrate Bishop George Hugie. So we're looking forward to a great time on this coming Saturday. You're all invited to be a part of the celebration. All right, let's kind of get in the word a little bit. Got some things I want to talk about. Not going to be with you long today. I'm just going to share some things that God has been putting in my spirit. The Gospel of St. John. The Gospel of St. John, the chapter is number one. The chapter is number one. It's a very important scripture I want to share with you, beginning at verse number 9. Hear the word of the Lord. There was a man sent from God whose name was John. The same came for a witness to bear witness of the light, that all men through him might believe. He was not that light, but was sent to bear witness of the light. That was the true light, which lighteth every man that cometh into the world. Now, he was in the world, and the world was made by him, and the world knew him not. He came to his own, and his own received him not. But as many as received him, to them he gave power to become sons of God, even to them that believe in his name, on his name, which were born not of blood, nor of the will of the flesh, nor of the will of man, but of God. And the word was made flesh and dwelt among us, and we beheld his glory, the glory as of the only begotten of the Father, full of grace and truth. Heavenly Father, in the blessed name of the Christ, once again, I thank you for this opportunity to share the glorious truths of the blessed gospel of my Lord and Savior, Jesus Christ. I want to thank you for every ear that's listening now, members of my family, Lord. Help them to hear your truth. Help them to open themselves up to this truth. Help them to respond to this truth by saying, what must I do to be saved? Help them to respond to this truth by loving one another as you have loved us. Father, I thank you for the anointing that you have given your servant from the top of my head to the soul of my feet. I ask that you're working it now, Lord, that as we speak, it will not be me, but you will speak through your servant. I now avail myself as a conduit for you to get your message out to this dying world. I pray, oh God, that as I sit here and share this gospel, somebody will hear you and not me, Lord, because only what you say that matters. And so, God, have your way now, Lord. Open their eyes that they might see, their ears that they might hear, their hearts that they might have compassion and share with others. And we'll be mindful to give you the praise, the glory, the honor. For us in Jesus the Christ's name I pray. Amen. Amen. Amen. Well, let's get started here. I want to speak to you this morning, mainly from that verse number 12. And y'all hear me say this all the time. This is my favorite scripture here, when it says, but as many as received him,

them he gave power to become sons of God, even to them that believe on his name. But as many as received him, for them he gave power. God's given him power to become sons of God. I want to submit to you the day that God's looking for family. God's not looking for Christians, denomination, where people are so separate. God is searching for family. And when the writer of this particular scripture, John, the disciple, John, who went after God, he really put something here that sometimes I think we don't really pay enough attention to. The Bible says, as many, he came to his own. In other words, he had already sent Jesus through 42 generations of people that were covenant with him, had a covenant of circumcision, and they were God's people. God had to bring them in and out so many times because of their hard-headedness, stubbornness, but he loved them and he called them his people, Israel. 12 tribes of Israel, the people of Israel who were circumcised and who were God's people. But he brought Jesus

But they that received him, see, there are others, people who can hear God. That's why it's so important to be able to hear God. The question now comes, can you hear God? But they that received him, the Bible said, they were given power to become sons of God. Now, I want to deal with the family of God because, you know, we're in this world today and there's too much separation from the people who call themselves Christian now. We have the white Christian, the black Christians. I know it doesn't seem to make a lot of sense to you, but that's how they see it. They have divided themselves even in the churches. You would have think that if these people were Christian, like they say they were a Christian nation, they would never have had slavery. But they were just that, Christians, but they were not sons of God. As sons of God, we understand that we are family. Glory to God. Each one of you need to get this. You're not a Baptist. You're not an AME. You're not a Pentecostal. You're not an apostolic. You are the family of God if you've accepted the teachings of the Christ. That means we are one. Jesus himself in John 17 prayed that we would be one as him and the Father are one. Where did all this separation came from? Well, the enemy, Satan, he wants to divide and conquer if he can get us there. But Jesus said to every believer, there's only one way to God. We are connected. There's only one way. He says, I am the way. I am the truth. I am the life. No man cometh to the Father but by me. So he said, the way that leads to this salvation, this deliverance, is narrow. And it's narrow because only one can go there at a time. We must get behind Jesus. We must follow Jesus. How are you hearing me now? I am the way. So Jesus said this, if you're going to come after me, hear me out, my brothers and sisters, you must deny yourself. Glory to God. You must understand that you must deny yourself, then take up your cross and follow me. What am I saying? Just because you go to church, you went to seminary or whatever, you went to school and got all these degrees, and you need to understand that you got to deny you. And how do you do that? Jesus humbled himself. The Bible said, let this spirit be in you that was also in Christ Jesus, who being equal with God, thought it not robbery to make himself a little lower than the angels. In other words, he came as a form of a man. Here was God himself. He made himself lower than the angels, took on the form of a man. Now, you think that's humility? Oh, yes, it is. So that he could save that which he was after. He had to become that he was after in order to save it. He understands all of our struggles because he was tempted and tried just like everybody else in this world. But he overcame it all and never gave in to sin. That's why I say we need to study Jesus. Jesus never gave in. Jesus went about doing the Father's work. And because he never gave in to sin, hear me out, sin never had control over him. Because he never gave in to sin, sin never had control over him. So it made him the perfect sacrifice, one that would die for the sin of the whole world. Even though he did not do anything that deserved death, he gave his life up. Death could not touch Jesus. Please hear me out. Death could not touch Jesus. Nobody took his life. He gave his life. He gave his life for you and for me and for every believer far off that can receive the sacrifice that he gave. Let me just say this. The Bible said in John 3:16, for God so loved this world. God loved everybody so much so that he gave his only begotten son that whosoever believe him, I like to say it that way, I want you to get it, whosoever believe him, you will not perish, but you will have everlasting life. It's not just enough to say you believe in him. The devil believes and trembles, but you must believe him. It is through faith. The Bible said faith comes by hearing and hearing the word of God. So when you believe him, that means you've accepted his teaching and you've allowed his teachings to transform your walk and your talk. His teachings have brought you out of the darkness that you were in into the marvelous light. His teachings have allowed you to recognize that you were made in his image and you were made in his likeness. God loves you and he gave you his image and his likeness. He put his mark, he stamped it on you. But we lost our way when we allowed sin. When they ate from that tree of the knowledge of good and evil, started making, and you became aware of the fact that you can do basically what you want. God gave you free will. That's what happened when they ate from that tree. And they choose to follow themselves, just as Satan. Satan led a rebellion in heaven, got kicked out because he wanted to do his thing. Now he's trying to get that rebellion here in this earth. But God, Lord, have mercy, Jesus. Even though he managed to corrupt the seed that God put there. Now,

Lord is sending another seed, glory to God, in the form of his only begotten son. And the word of God tells us that as many as received this seed, the seed of God, Jesus Christ, as many as received it, he gave you power. Hallelujah. Thank you, Jesus. I don't know, but you might get excited. He gave me power to become his sons. Ah, his family. God wants family. His children that walk in obedience, you need help to walk in obedience. So he gives you a seed, the Spirit. When you receive him, then you start listening. That's why the scriptures tells us that you must work out your soul salvation. Now that you've accepted the fact that he's given you this power, now you let this power work in you and work on you and work through you. And God helps you to be a better witness that wherever you go, somebody sees that there's a change in you. You're not that old man, that old woman that you were before. You're not the homosexual. You're not the adulterer. You're not the liar. You're not the cheat. Come on, because something else is working on the inside. Oh, what a wonderful change has come over me. It is so wonderful. When you receive him, you walk into a new life. And doesn't matter what the devil tried to tell you, no matter how many times he tried to bring up your past, you just tell him about his future. You know who you are. That is the key, my brothers and sisters. If you don't know who you are, the devil will always define you, and he will define you by past mistakes and hurt. But I know who I am now. I tell people all the time, people say, I don't know who Whaley think he is. Who Whaley think he is? I don't think nothing. I know I'm a child of God. I know I'm a son of God. I know God works in me and God works through me. Do you know who you are? That is your problem if you don't. Because when you don't know who you are, Satan will define you. He'll make you believe you're still a homosexual. He'll make you believe you're still a liar. You're still an alcoholic. You still got to have all the things of the world. I can do all things through Christ who gives me the strength. You can do all things through Christ. You need to accept this fact, my sister, my brother. You need to wake up to the reality that any man that's in Christ, you are a new creation. Old things, the Bible tells us, have passed away, and now all things have become new. That's the problem. My wife was singing a song on Sunday morning that blessed me. She said, God said it, I believe it, and that settles it. Let me say that again. God said it, I believe it, and that, my friend, settles it. I give him a new gesture to take your hand and put it together and just slip him away. It settles it. It doesn't matter what nobody else say. It doesn't matter what nobody else think. It doesn't matter what nobody else think they know about me. God said it, I receive it. That settles it. It's a done deal. Sisters and brothers, you need to get that in your spirit right there. God said it. I believe it. That settles it. I am that I am because he is. Ooh, that's good. I am that I am because he is. Do you hear me, sisters and brothers? So we're family. We are not separated. We are family. You need to see that. We're not Baptists and AMEs and all these other things we call ourselves. These denominations serve one purpose, and that is to separate us. We are the body of Christ. We are the ecclesia, the called out ones. We've been called out of darkness into this marvelous light. Ephesians 2:10 says, for we are his, God's workmanship, created in Christ Jesus for good works. We have been created in Christ Jesus. I like to say for God works. Anytime I use good, I like to say God works, because the Bible said, let your light so shine. Let the revelation of the Christ that's in you shine, that men might see your God works. God works in this earth through men and women like you and me, we who have come out of that darkness. So we want to love one another. We want to help the homeless and feed the hungry. We want to share the gospel of Jesus Christ to a dying world. We want to get out there and begin to minister this word and share this word. We were able to minister for one of my good friends in the gospel, Apostle Norman Witherspoon, on Sunday past. And we had a great time. The man of God reminded me so much of how he would get out and witness and pass our tracks everywhere he go, because he wanted people to know that Jesus. Had a movie he would carry around called The Burning Hell. Would let people know where their lot was had they not hook up with Jesus. I'm telling you, it was committed. We don't find that kind of commitment anymore amongst God's people. People just seem to be going through the motion, hoping and praying that they're right. You know, you got to know that you're right. If you know that you're right, then you want to save somebody else. You want to get somebody else saved. People are not sure anymore whether there's heaven or hell. They're in the church, and they're going through the church, and they're hoping and praying that it's so, but they don't act like it. Because if you knew what was coming, if you really understood what was coming, you would do everything in your power to share this gospel everywhere you go. That Bible said the wages of sin is death, but the true gift of God and the free gift of God is eternal life through Christ Jesus. God, who is rich in grace and mercy, has extended his love towards a dying

world, that whosoever will, let him come. We need to get this message out. We need to awaken those that are out there. People don't preach about hell and heaven much anymore. They think everybody that dies going to be in heaven. That's not so. Only those who do the will of the Father. Why do you call me Lord, he says, and do not the things I say? You know, I'm on this radio, not time, can't really afford it. This is a sacrifice. I get on the radio and the TV because the gospel needs to be put out there. It's not just contained just in where I minister at. I got to minister to the whole world. So I trust God, my Savior. I trust him to work in me and work through me. That's why we're on this radio. That's why you who are hearing me must share it everywhere you go. Make sure somebody else get to hear this word, that somebody understand that you're in Christ Jesus and there is power, transforming power in Christ Jesus. We got our young people in the streets killing themselves left and right, going to hell, don't even know who Jesus is. Nobody's teaching them that they need to be a part of a ministry that's teaching them the reality of who they are. You got to get them somewhere. Back in the day when I was coming up, many, many, many moons ago, we were taught we had to go to church. There was no choice. The Bible said, trained up a child in the way they should go. When they get old, they won't depart from it. I've literally seen this working in my life. And I'm so glad. I'm so glad that somebody thought enough of me. And let me just say this. They had me in Sunday school. They had me in church. I can't tell you that it all got to me when I was in there, but I knew I'd never forgotten. And when times got rough, I recognized all of that. It came back to me and I went back to church, got saved, baptized in the Holy Spirit, sanctified, got signed, sealed, and delivered. I was destined to do what I was doing now. Why? Because somebody prayed for me, had me on their mind, and took the time and prayed for me. My brothers and sisters, the Word of God tells me that the fervent, effectual prayers of the righteous availeth much. We are family. You're my family. The Bible said where two in the family can touch and agree, as believing anything they ask, it will be done for them. I pray that you can be my two, that we'll pray this morning that God will begin to bring salvation to our communities even more so, that we'll get on fire for God, recognize that we're family. We got to save our family. We got to care about our family. We got to bring our family out of darkness and bring them into the marvelous light. Let's tear down these walls of separation. When Paul was talking about it in Ephesians, he said, we got to tear down that wall between the Jew and the Gentile. There is no such thing. Jesus is the man in the middle. He's the bridge over troubled waters. He had brought us together. He said, I am the way. I am the truth. Glory to God. I am the life. No man gets to the Father but by me. What is the life of the Christ? Love. Love is the life of the Christ. Love is our language. Love is our spiritual language. Love God with all your heart, soul, and mind. And this is the first and great commandment. And the second is like it unto that you love your neighbor. Who's your neighbor? Everybody. As yourself. On these two commands to love hang all the laws and the prophets. We need to understand. If we're going to communicate in the kingdom, we need to understand that we're family. God cares about you. The Word of God tells me that as many as can receive this, you are the sons of God. God's looking for family. God's not looking for a church. The family of God is his church. The family of God. When Peter made the announcement that you are the Christ, the Son of the living God in Matthew 16, he was saying, thou art the Christ, the Son of the living God. Jesus told Peter that, Peter, you're blessed. Why? Because flesh and blood did not reveal that to you, but my Father, which is in heaven. And he says, you're a rock. And upon this rock, I will build a church, and the gates of hell shall not prevail against it. Now, the book of Ephesians lets us know that Jesus himself is that rock. He's the chief cornerstone. But all of us that are believers, we are rocks. He's building his church out of rocks, people who are solid. A rock represents something that's solid. It's not easily moved. Glory to God. The winds will come. The storms will come. The trials and the tribulation will come in our lives. But we're solid because we have a foundation, which is Jesus Christ. When you stand, the Bible says, lets us know that there's a song out there say, make sure your roots grips that solid rock. Make sure you're wrought up and tied up in Jesus. When you get hooked up with Jesus, for the Bible says, many as receive him, he gave power to become sons of God. So you're hooked up. I'm tied to rock. There's a song that's out that I love that says, my hope is built on nothing less than Jesus' blood and righteousness. It says, I dare not trust the sweetest frame, but I wholly lean

0: on Jesus' name. For it's on Christ, the solid rock, I stand, for all other ground is sinking fast. Make sure you are gripping that solid rock. Jesus said, I'll never leave you, nor will I forsake you. Now, you might leave me, but I'll never leave you. Sisters and brothers, understand that Jesus is the answer for all of your trials, all your troubles. Put your faith in Jesus Christ. He said, you know, we're going to go through some things. There are going to be some ups and downs. There are going to be trials and tribulation. Because I suffer, you're going to suffer. But it's all right. I got you. So let us learn to love like Jesus. Let us understand that we're family. The Bible says that many are led by the Spirit of God, Romans 8 and 14, these are the sons of God. As many as are led by the Spirit of God, these are the sons of God. It goes on to say that we're heirs of God and joint heirs with Jesus Christ. A joint heir means everything that God has, everything that Christ has, we have. That's why Jesus said, the work I do, you're going to do it also. Yes, brother, you have the power of Christ living in you through the Holy Spirit. That's why Jesus said to Nicodemus, you must be born again. My brothers and sisters, have you been born again? Or are you still of the thinking of the world? That I'm just here, I'm going to church because I want to go to hell. No, I'm the family of God. I'm a part of God's mission in this earth. You are part. If you've received Christ in your life, you got to share it. The mission of Christ is now our mission. And that mission lives in us. That mission drives us. As many as are led by the Holy Spirit of God, you are the sons of God. You got to see yourself as God's family. God needs you, and you need God. We're in this together. And that's why we can cry, Abba, Father, which art in heaven, hallowed be your holy and righteous name. Your kingdom come, your dominion come in me, and your will be done in earth as it is in heaven. Give us this day, Lord God, our daily bread, and forgive us our trespasses, as we have forgiven those who have trespassed against us. And lead us not into temptation, but deliver us from all evil. For you are the power and the glory now and forevermore. Amen. God bless you all. I perhaps said something today, encourage you. Think about it. We are family. You're my brother, my sister. I love you. And I pray you love me also. Listen, I got to go. But don't forget, Sunday, this Sunday, we're celebrating 40 years in ministry. Come on by and see us Sunday at 4 o'clock. And don't forget the celebration for Bishop George Hughey at the Faith in Action Kingdom Ministry Saturday at 6 o'clock p.m. So we're going to be busy this weekend. Looking forward to seeing you there. We love you, and we pray God's blessings upon you. Bye. Family!
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0: 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You're inside the Tracy Morgan Show. Coming up, I'll have more great gospel music. But right now, it is time for the Heart Coach. Dr. CL is with us.
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1: You got him. Keep the tip up, kiddo. Reel him in. Reel him in.
2: C-A-L-L-D-A-D.
1: Hi, it's Matt from Call Dad. I really like to fish. I'm not that good at it, mind you. Let's say the fish and I, we have a mutual misunderstanding. My son, though, is obsessed with fishing. He picks the spots we fish. He tells me what lures to use. He ignores that the fish he's hunting is bigger than he is. Seriously, he pulled in a tarpon on his own last year. And when he decided to catch a long-nosed gar, bam, he hooked one. And the look on his face, pure joy. And when I see that joy, the feeling I get is, it's indescribable. Excitement, pride, the butterflies in my stomach. Seeing him be amazing. I like fishing, but I love being a dad.
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2: 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Thank you for hanging out. We heard from Zacardi Cortez, You Just Don't Know. Jay Moss, We Must Praise, and Angela Moss Pool. And fragrance is what we shared with you on today. 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And today we got so much to share with you. 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So stick around for that. We got music on the way just for you. We'll hear from James Fortune in the room. Dr. Alan Waller, Don't Take Your Hands Off of Me. And Pastor Mike Jr. is on the way with Windows right here on the Cedric Bailey Radio Show.
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4: This is Ed Gray. 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I'm Ed Gray. 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
2: Shout out to all of our faithful listeners and all of you that follow us on our social media platforms. We are forever grateful for you being with us here on the Cedric Bailey Radio Show on your New Music Tuesday. We had the opportunity to bless you with some incredible gospel music. We heard from Kiara Shear Kelly and Rain, and of course the sounds of Alvin Slaughter and Grace. And we bless you with Charlie Wilson, If I Believe. All right, it's time for our subject this week and for the month of September, from nomadic tribes to settled people. We're in the book of Joshua still, fighting among the nations. And we told you yesterday about what it was all about and how it came down for Joshua. Now we want to share this thought with you as we deal with topics such as news headlines often confront us.

0: with stories of conflict, wars between nations, violence within communities, and hostilities that seem impossible to heal. Many people wonder where God is in such moments. Even people of faith can struggle when suffering and destruction dominate the landscape of their lives. These situations are not new. We're going to continue on. We're going to take a break, come back. Lamont Sanders is on the way, If I Only Knew Then. And we'll hear from John P. Key and the Church Medley. So keep it right here.
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2: This is Ed Gray. Victor Hugo once said, "There's one thing stronger than all the armies in the world, and that is an idea whose time has come." Ray Kroc, who built McDonald's restaurants into a worldwide empire, was in his 50s and selling milkshake machines for a living when he visited the original McDonald's drive-in restaurant in Riverside, California. He drove up early one morning before the place opened and saw customers forming a line outside. He also saw an idea whose time had come, and nothing could stop him from turning that idea into reality. At any one given time, God gives at least 12 people the same idea. Some people just don't believe in their visions. Others will just be afraid. But the one who believes and has the courage to act inherits the wealth of the universe. I'm Ed Gray. Elevate your thoughts and rise.

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I'm so glad that I know.

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0: open your mouth and praise him like it's yours. 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
3: Thank you for hanging out with us here on the Cedric Bailey Radio Show, where we just heard sounds of Jamel Strong. Bigger, better, greater. And we bless you with G.I. I'm ready. And Tanya Nolan and blessings. All right. How do you handle a situation without giving up? Number one, everybody experiences disappointment. Nobody can tell you that they've never been let down before. Number two, a setback doesn't necessarily mean the end of the journey. Sometimes it's meant for you to fail, but you got to get up. Also, you can learn from what happened without allowing it to define you. And also, keep your faith while continuing to work your plan. You got to continue to talk to God, pray during that tough, difficult situation, and ask him to give his blessings to you. And last but not least, you got to surround yourself with good people who encourage you rather than discourage you. How about that? I hope you wrote it down. We got more music coming up here on the Cedric Bailey Radio Show. We'll hear the sounds of Marvin Sapp created and Daryl Wall and Abel. It's all coming up.
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5: 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The magic of compounding results because the interest earns interest, which earns interest, which earns interest, and never stops. In other words, the amount is not nearly as important as the interest rate and the time period. 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I'm Ed Gregg, author of the book 40 Days to a Life of Gold. 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
6: We've been waiting a long time for this. Todd Tribbett and Newbreed together. We have to come to Asia to do it.
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1: Something about when mama got down on her knees to pray for us. She could remember all of our names. And there was nothing like that Sunday morning devotion there. And today we want to remember how mama used to pray for us.

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1: Say it like you believe it. There is no failure in God. Listen, I wish you could see yourself in the future.

Thank you so much for being on board here on the Cedric Bailey Radio Show here on your Tuesday. We just heard the sounds of William Murphy. Remember him? He's the guy who did the song Praise Is What I Do. That song is entitled No Failure. Well, today's conversation, Supreme Court and mail-out ballots. The Supreme Court rejected the Trump administration effort to give the Postal Service a greater role in determining which mail ballots could be received ahead of the 2026 midterm elections. Thank God that they did that. Why is it so important for voters to understand the rules before Election Day? That big day is coming up in November, the first Tuesday, so we want you to be prepared and also continue to stay focused. Up next, we're going to give a recap of the HBCU football scores that took place over the weekend, and we got music on the way just for you here on the Cedric Bailey Radio Show. Stay with us.

research study found that women who take high doses of ibuprofen, acetaminophen, and other over-the-counter pain relievers except aspirin have higher blood pressure levels than women who don't. This news has real implications for stressed-out African-American women who regularly reach for pain relievers for head and body aches, sinus pain, or menstrual cramps. Take an aspirin instead. An 81-milligram aspirin tablet relieves pain just as well and has the added benefit of protecting your heart. Hypertension counts as one of the top five killers of African-Americans. Strive to keep your blood pressure under control. One 500-milligram Tylenol taken daily will increase a woman's hypertension risk by 78%. Don't risk it. I'm Alexis Comer for Black Health.

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2: You need to get us dressed straight from the request line at 888-474-9990. Heard the sound to Erica Campbell, More Love. We also heard from Joseph Anthony. That song is entitled Grateful. And Ernest Pugh with Run Your Glory, Run to See You Run. That is the name of that song. Now, let's get to a recap of the HPC scores that took place over the weekend. North Carolina Central over North Carolina A&T, 30-22. Alcorn State defeated University of Arkansas Pine Bluff in overtime, 53-51. South Carolina State, boy, they whipping up on folks this year. They whipped the Bulldogs. They ran all over Virginia State, 66-0, a shutout. Morgan State defeated Virginia Lynchburg 55-0. How about Alabama A&M over Tennessee State 30-3? Bethune-Cookman, the Wildcats, defeated Stetson 43-18. Central State over Morehouse 49-21. Johnson C. Smith with Winston-Salem. Well, the Rams having a tough year already. They lost 31-6. And in Chicago, at the first ever Chicago Classic, it was Mississippi Valley State defeating Lincoln of Pennsylvania, 31-20, and Langston out of Oklahoma defeated Lincoln of Missouri by a score of 19-14. Well, we got more HBCU updates. We'll let you know about the games that'll be taking place on this week on our Barbershop Sports Talk. Coming up, more conversations and more gospel music just for you here on the Cedric Bailey Radio Show. 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
4: This is Ed Gray. Allowing kids the freedom to ask questions is important. In his book, Trusting What You're Told, Paul L. Harris argues that much of what we've assumed about our kids' early learning may be misguided. Harris believes it woefully underestimates the importance of dialogue in young kids' lives. Conversation and question asking allows young children to grasp highly abstract concepts from religion to history at an early age. If you want your kids to gain a competitive advantage, allow them the freedom to ask questions. And if you don't

know the answers, tell them, let's go to the internet and find the answer. I'm Ed Gray, author of the book 40 Days to a Life of Gold. Plant today's thought in the garden of your mind and let your consciousness grow with it.

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2: Well, well, well, I tell you what, we've had a great time today. We shared with you music from Cody Holly out of Hammond, Lake Charles, Louisiana, by and by, Kirk Franklin, Lovely Day, and Dietrich Haddon, and A Billion People. What is our closing comment on today? Well, as we close on the Cedric Bailey Radio Show, remember, don't allow one bad day to convince you you've had a bad life. Don't allow one disappointment to make you give up on your dream. And don't allow what didn't happen yesterday to stop you from believing in what God can do for tomorrow. Keep moving. Keep believing. Keep praying. Keep working. Your story isn't over. And this is Cedric Bailey reminding you to stay encouraged, stay positive, keep God first, and remember, your best days can still be ahead. We'll talk to you next time. But coming up, our girl Tamia J, she's never missed a beat. And she's got music on the way from Renee Spearman and Kim Burrell, You Chose Me, and the group Fire, I Can Count on You, all coming up.
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welcome to Never Miss the Beat. I'm Tamaya J. Happy Tuesday, everybody. Listen, we got some great music coming your way, but first, let's take a moment to thank God for everything He's done for us. Lord, we are nothing without You and the music I play. I pray that it will touch and inspire someone to want more of You, Jesus. Amen. All right, y'all, coming up this hour, we got Shirley Caesar and CeCe Winans, and we got Tone and Hezekiah Walker, and so much more. Keep it locked right here on Never Miss the Beat.

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2: Hey, welcome back to Never Miss Defeat. Hey, I have a scripture for you. This is Psalms 115, verse 1. Not to us, O Lord, not to us, but to your name goes all the glory for your unfailing love and faithfulness. All right, give God all the glory in your life. We got some more great music on the way right here on Never Miss Defeat. I'm Tamaya J.
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4: This is Ed Gray. What's the most important part of learning? Questioning is the most important part of learning. Kids questioning may be annoying, but they are crucial to their learning. Starting at about 2 years of age, they begin barraging their parents with endless queries from, are we there yet? To, mommy, why is the moon round? Questions that often seem more like desperate ploys for parental attention than anything else. And to make things worse, cooperative parents are often treated with a relentless

relentless barrage of follow-up questions, many of which involved one word. Why? Is this process infuriating? Yes, but it is crucial to their development. Tomorrow, I'll tell you why. I'm Ed Gray. Elevate your thoughts and rise.

0: 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Just say, Alexa, play Musical Soul Food. 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

0: I wish I had a witness tonight. Can I ask y'all one question? The question is simply this: what did he see?
1: He saw the best.
0: I can't get no help up in here, because there are some folk in here that people have wrote you off.